0: 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De der trompeter, de sidder altså bare fast. Det er et nummer tilbage fra 2007, men jeg synes sgu stadigvæk, den fungerer ret fint her i 2026. 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Endnu en artist, der kigger forbi. Det gør hun i efteråret, den 16. november, der kigger hun ind i KB-hallen. Og hun har lige udgivet album i fredags. På det album kan man finde et samarbejde, som hun har ville ønske sig rigtig, rigtig lang tid. Der er et samarbejde med Stromae. Hun så ham for første gang på Coachella, og der, der tænkte hun, ham der, ham skal jeg simpelthen lave noget musik med. Prøv at høre, hvad hun selv siger her.
1: You know, I'm very happy this collaboration finally happened. I've been trying to work with him for a long time. So, yeah. It was just his presence on stage and the way that he is so theatrical in some ways, but it still feels cool and personal. And just the balance of how he did it, I was so impressed. And then, like, great singer, clearly incredibly musical, just like all the layers of his melody language and his physical, like how he dances and moves, like everything about it felt just naturally so cool.

0: 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A bitch went dummy. Yeah, attitude crazy with a face like Ronnie. Yeah, I ain't perfect, but I taste like honey. Mwah. Cut the beat. I'm off they next to the next, you know? K-Wet. 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
1: The Voice Urban